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Tubigon Bohol's April Joy Alampayan made history after completing her first ever 100-kilometer ultra marathon and emerging as the female champion of the Sandugo Bohol Ultra 100K. Alampayan finished the race in 13 hours, 9 minutes, and 1 second. Her impressive debut proved that courage, determination, and also disciplined preparation can turn dreams into reality. Her victory has also become an inspiration to fellow runners who join the ultra marathon. Meanwhile, Andy Tuniacao of Hilongos Leyte showcased exceptional endurance and strength to claim the overall men's championship in the Sandugo Bohol Ultra 100K. Tuniacao crossed the finish line with an official time of 9 hours, 57 minutes, and 15 seconds. From the start to finish of the race, Tuniacao demonstrated remarkable stamina and consistency, earning the championship title and becoming one of the first champions in the history of the Sandugo Bohol Ultra 100K. Both champions were recognized for their dedication, perseverance, and also outstanding performances, serving as an inspiration to the growing community of ultra marathon runners. The new KISS 102.3 has just brought you the news at 45.

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The time right here at the UNESCO declared Global Geopark Island in the Philippines is 1:08 in the afternoon. 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

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It is now 1:19 in the afternoon. And good afternoon mga ka-dearest friends. Welcome sa programang Puno sa Kasakit, Kalipay, og Paglaom. And yes, I'm back. And it's Jayan here to keep you company and bring you stories that touch the heart. 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And shout out the eye ni Ma'am Nita Valderosa nga naminaw karon. Thank you so much, Ma'am Nita Valderosa. And time check, it is now 1:20 in the afternoon. And this song is brought to you by Virginia Hot Dog and Big Shot Hungarian Sausage with Cheese.

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1: The new Kiss 1023 now brings you the news at 45. History was made in the municipality of Talibon over the weekend as it hosted the grand launch of Sandugo sa Bohol 2026, marking the first time the festival's official opening was held outside Tagbilaran City. Now, Governor Ari Sumintado said bringing the Sandugo celebration to the municipalities is a part of the provincial government's effort to help more Boholanos understand and experience the true meaning of Sandugo as a symbol of unity, friendship, history, and Bohol's rich culture heritage. The governor explained that in previous years, most major Sandugo events were held only here in the city. Well, this year, the provincial government aims to involve every municipality so the entire province can take part in the celebration. Talibon became the first municipality entrusted to host the grand launching, showcasing Bohol's vibrant culture, enduring traditions, and unique heritage as part of the Bohol Island Geopark through a colorful and historic celebration. Held at the Talibon Commercial Center, the grand launch officially opens Sandugo Bohol 2026, celebrating the province's history, culture, unity, and the enduring spirit of friendship among all Boholanos. The new Kiss 1023 has just brought you the news. And

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The time right here at the UNESCO declared Global Geopark Island in the Philippines is 2:02 in the afternoon. 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

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It is now 2:11 in the afternoon. And again, this is your girl, Jayanne, ang kanunay mamati sa inyong mga pagbati. 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

The New Kiss FM 102.3 Bohol. We've got 48 minutes after 2 o'clock in the afternoon. And well, that's all for now, mga ka-dearest friends. Thank you so much for spending your time with me this afternoon. And shout out the ay diha sa Kogon Market. And to Mom Shi Len Len, thank you so much for always tuning in sa Kiss. And stay tuned for the Kiss Afternoon Drive. And again, this is your girl, J-Ann, ang kanunay mamati sa inyong mga pagbati. Goodbye, mga ka-dearest friends, and God bless.

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Hey, Boholana Youth! Are you ready to be heard? Tingog sa Kabataan-unan is here! Ooh! Radio program where the youth take center stage. 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As Dr. Cerizal Juan said, ang kabataan ang pag-asa ng bayan. And guess what? That's you! Tune in, speak up, and be part of the change. 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Like, comment, and share, because your voice matters. Tingog sa Kabataan-unan, kalampusan sa katibukan. Tingog sa Kabataan-unan, your voice, your future. This program is brought to you by the Provincial Government of Bohol through the Provincial Youth Development Office under the leadership of Governor Enrico Aris Omentado.

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You're locked into Balls Number Music Radio, the new KS 102.3 FM. Ooh! Broadcasting all the way from the beautiful island of Bohol, the first and only UNESCO Global Geopark in the Philippines. Ooh! And it's a Monday after I hear at the City of Peace and Friendship. Today is July 7, 2026, and right now it is 5:06 in the afternoon, a perfect time to sit back, chill, and vibe your favorite tambayan sa hapon on KIZ FM. And of course, this is your Beshi on the radio, Beshi ng Bayan. It's me, Kuya Dan, para sa programang Tingog sa Kabataunan. By the way, this program is brought to you by the Provincial Government of Bohol through the Provincial Information Media Office, headed by Attorney Filipina Sapiolio and Amasive Officer 5 Mark Anthony Pernia. Of course, no, ahong pagtahod usab to our Visayas Top Performing Governors for Youth, atong kugihan kay Pinanggang Gobernador sa Bohol, Governor Aris Omentado, to Vice Governor Nick Beses, to our Provincial Administrator Ms. Asteria Caberte, to our Sangguniang Panlalawigan members, of course, to our Chief of Staff, Attorney Filipina Sapiolio, to our Sangguniang Kabataan Provincial Federation President, and the Chairman of the Committee on Youth and Sports, Honorable Board Member Lawrence Xavier Angla, and to our Vice Chair of the Committee on Youth and Sports, Honorable Board Member DJ Baliti, and of course, to the man behind inclusive, holistic, and transformative youth education and sports development in our beloved province, the head of PYDO, Kuya John Maraginos. Yeah! 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What's up? How was your Monday mga higala? Kumusta man nyo ang adlaw, Lunes? By the way, time check. It is 5:08 in the afternoon, and that is brought you by Virginia Hot Dog and Big Shot Hungarian Sausage with Cheese. Again, no, mangumusta si Beshi. Kumusta man nyo ang adlaw, Lunes, mga higala? No? How was your weekends, no? Giunsa man yung pag-spend, no? Inyohang weekends mga higala. Kumusta mo pag Sabado o Domingo? Mag shout out ay sa to ang mga higala dara sa Talibon, no? To all the brothers and sisters who joined the launching of Sandugo sa Bohol last Saturday dito sa Talibon, mga higala, no? Anyway, welcome again to TSK Tingog sa Kabataunan, your voice, the voice of the youth, mga higala. Mag-uban ta sulod sa sakaoras o atong hisgutan o mga programang kalihukan sa Provincial Government of Bohol, of course, led by Governor Aris Omentado. Inubanan sa itong mga partners and stakeholders, no? Mga nagkalinlain nga department and offices sa atong kapitolyo, mga higala, no? O karon, no, atong paghisgutan ang mga inisyatiba, mga programa o kalihukan sa Provincial Government of Bohol, no? Nga nagpalig-on sa atong mga kabataunan, no? In terms of sports development, youth development, and education development in Bohol. And of course, sa itong mga estudyante nga naminaw karong hapon na ato ang mga youth leaders around Bohol, may maayong hapon pag-usab sa itong mga SK presidents. How are you guys? No, we are, by the way, I am inviting you for our Bohol Island Geopark, Sangguniang Kabataan Provincial Federation, Leadership Summing Up Congress that will be on August 8 to 10, mga higala. And kindly follow the page of PYDO and SK Federation of Bohol for more details, no, mga higala. And of course, sa atong mga estudyante nga namin na karong hapuna, ato ang mga leaders, no? Ato mga SKs, mga tinahod pag-usab nga mga teachers, ng atong mga magtutulo,
Maayong hapon. This is your space, your platform, and your moment, mga kabeshi. And of course, I would like to shout out to all the online viewers, no, sa tuang programang Tingog sa Kabatanunan. We are live in our official page, Tingog sa Kabatanunan. Og live po tayo sa Kiz 102.3 FM Bohol, mga higala. If you have song requests, mga comment, mga shout out, pwede ginakaayo, mga higala. I would like to shout out, no, of course, ang pinakauna nga ni comments sa tuang live. No, thank you so much for always tuning in sa tong programa, mga higala. No, thank you so much, mga kabeshi. No, we have Gacha Pixel Glitch a Gaming 2025. Maayong hapon. Of course, a shout out. Wait, no, Prince Kyle Adam Tapi. Oi, no, hi, shout out sa yo. Ako ya Prince. Kuya Prince is in our station right now. No, of course, a Coats a P6. No, Randolph Reveal, Jeff Ryan Amarillo. Shout out pag usab ni Nathaniel Dane Junta. No, kumusta man mo anak Isaiah Gerald Suarez, Chris Galagar, and Chinese Christine Imar. No, and of course, a shout out JT Drums, Hannah Shanley Samonte, and of course, the Don Maria Pauline Sipada. No, thank you so much for tuning in. No, amping mo mga higala. Thank you so much, Gacha Pixel Glitch Gaming 2025 by Peter Navia. Madam Nita Valderosa, how are you? No, how kumusta man yo hang imuhang adlaw? How did you spend your Saturday and Sunday? No, dara sa Canada. Yes, Kai Zamora, hey, hey, hello Kuya Dan, happy to hear and see you. What's up, Kai? No, yes, no. It's been a while nga nakalingkod balik si Kuya Dan this today, Monday, because last Thursday and Friday, we had an equally important appointment. No? We had our mid-year assessment, a joint mid-year assessment with Education Development Center at the same time, operational planning. No? Okay. 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Thank you so much, Akai Zamora, for tuning in. Lanog ba itong programa dara sa Clean Store sa Talo to? No? Thank you. Thank you so much. 13 minutes right after 5 p.m. I would like to shout out to my family, sa ong nanay nga always yun ang mamina sa TSK, no? Shout out, of course, to mga silingan dara sa Purok Dos, Kaingit, no? Booy District, itong mga Booyanans, no? Shout out ka ninyong tanan. Of course, to all the staff of the Provincial Youth Development Office, shout out to all the section heads sa itong buhatan sa PYDO, Coach Gabig John Bungato, Ma'am Queen Anonshad, Sir Melvin 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transformative youth and sports development diri sa tong lalawigan. And I would like to shout, of course, to our head, Kuya John Maragino. Thank you so much, Kuya John, for your commitments and steadfast, support, no, para sa tong mga kabatanunan. And I would like to shout out Bohol Weightlifting Team, Coach Isa and Coach Nick, shout out kaniyong tanan. To all the tricycle drivers, and of course, shout out pag-usab sa tuang Petron Gas Station, no, dira sa CPG ug sa Adao nga lanong atong programa mataghapon. 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Salamat kay for always tuning in. And of course, I would like to shout out Alcor the Vulcanizing Shop and of course Quadra Kings Circus. And by the way, mga higala, no, it's 14 minutes right after 5 p.m. Yes, mga higala. And you know, I have here a good news, mga higala, because the provincial government of Bohol, no, through the BEDEPO, officially opened the Kaunta sa Bantawan last July 3 at Bantawan Old Tagbilaran City Airport Grounds, ushering a bigger and more exciting Sandugo sa Bohol 2026 celebration, ang mga higala. Oh,
Of course, no, mga kabeshi, no, as first and only UNESCO Global Geopark in the Philippines, no, atong Lalawigan Week continue to showcase our rich and our rich heritage, no, pinaagi sa itong mga initiatives that celebrate a local culture, cuisine, and entrepreneurship, mga higala. And this year's Bantawan, no, we features as 79 concessionaires, mga higala, and up to 70 last year, no, natay 70 last year, and now natay duga nga 9. So that was grabe, daghan natong kapilian og mamudong ta dito sa Bantawan, mga higala, bringing together the best of Bohol's food, beverages, handicrafts, and local products across natay gitawag nga 7 nga theme a district, mga higala, no. And of course, the expansion builds on the success of the 2025 edition, mga higala, because last year we generated more than 25 million in sales, no? And of course, kaunsta sa Bantawan, mga higala, continue to serve a vibrant showcase of Boholano culture, entrepreneurship, and of course, culinary excellence while creating a greater opportunities to ato ang mga local nga businesses, no? Isa gyud na sa mando sa tong gobernador nga atog yung tabangan ato mga SMEs, no? No, nga ato silang tabangan, no? Ato mga local products at mga local mga markets, mga higala. So for more Sandugo sa Bohol updates, mga higala, kindly visit sandugo.bohol.gov.ph, no, or our official Facebook pages, no, of Sandugo sa Bohol, the Provincial Government of Bohol, and the Provincial Information and Media Office, mga higala. So we are inviting you. I am inviting all of you nga mukaon mo visit sa Bantawan, mga higala. Kay speaking of, no, dili lang tama busog dito, mga higala, nga numan dili lang tama lingaw. Of course, no, we will be enjoying a local artist, no, a local music, no, because Bantawan, are we live, no, live kita always dito na every night na ay banda, mga higala, no. So let me share to you our schedule for a Bantawan, no. Last July 3, naatay Isla Raga, no? Pag Saturday atong Sano Angels, ang pag Sunday atong Tune Twister. Today, Monday, mga higala, atong masaksihan ang AMM Duo. Tomorrow, Tuesday, is JV and Nadella. Wow! Wednesday, July 8, will be Band Duo. July 9, Thursday, Snuggly Penguins. And Friday, Bantawan will be featuring TVS Night. And Saturday, Mr. Bohol. And 12 will be Sunday, that is Nocturnal Band. Oh? So we are inviting you to visit Bantawan para ato ning makita sila, mga higala. And karong, ayo kalimot, karong Saturday, Mr. Bohol, ganahan mo masaksihan mga kagwapo sa mga Bulaanon. Kindly visit Bantawan for their, I think this is their coronation night, mga higala. And of course, no, 5:19 in the afternoon, mga higala. And of course, Bohol, you know, napukulaing good news, good, no, mga higala, because Bohol was recognized as the highest awardee in Central Visayas, receiving 22 awards and recognitions during the 128th founding anniversary of Department of Agriculture Regional Field Office A7, mga higala. Wow! So kita ang recognized as the highest awardee in Central Visayas. Grabe ni siya nga kalambuan diri sa tong lalawigan, mga higala, no? Of course, the awards underscore the collective efforts sa tong kagamhanang probinsyal, led of course by Governor Aris Omentado, our LGUs, our educational institutions, farmers organization, agricultural extension workers, lakip na itong mga farmers, mga higala, no, especially in advancing agricultural excellence, innovation, and sustainable rural development, mga higala. By the way, we'll be listening to your favorite local music, no? Just stay tuned, mga beshi, because we'll be listening to your favorite local music, bringing you the best vibes. So we'll talk about topics that matter. Our first song, we have Sano Angels. Now, speaking of Sano Angels, in their hits, Boholana,
Don't Go and Mga Best, We're Just Getting Started. More music, more kwentuhan, and more kabatan-unan. Gunes Kermit, Apple here in KIZ 102.3 FM.

0: best you're tuning into the one and only the New Kids FM. It's your favorite tambayan on air, bringing you the latest updates and chika. The time right here on City Clear Global Geopark Island is 5:24 in the afternoon. Nagbabalik ang yung best ng bayan. It's me, Kuya Dan. Since today is a Monday, we'll be having another episode of our Monday series for TSK. We have Lingi sa Kagahapon, mga higala. But before that, no, we'd like to shout out, we have here, no? Thank you so much for always tuning in, Madam Doris Kaloyong. Thank you so much for tuning in, mga higala. Again, we are live on our official page, Tingog sa Kabatanunan, o live po tayo dito sa KIS 102.3 FM, Bohol, mga higala. Before we will start our Lingi sa Kagahapon, I would like to shout out for BEBC, Bohol Elite Bowlers Club, for successfully opened their third Sandugo Cup Under 14 Basketball Tournament, mga higala. Now they officially opened the tournament last July 4 at Saulog Gymnasium, bringing together young basketball players from across Bohol as part of our Sandugo Sub-Bohol Festival Celebration, mga higala. Of course, no, our EOP na ito ang Bohol Elite Bowlers Club, mga higala, led by Sir Coach Gilbong Bungatog, si mga kauban, no. And of course, would like to shout out, no, sad, no, sa tanang mga teams, no, for our third Sandugo Cup. We have 13, by the way, we have 13 teams, mga higala, for our U14, no? Shout out to Sevilla U14, Maxi Hotel, Dampas Pride, Crossover Loan, Athena, Young Bowlers Club, Mixed Basketball, Humble Hoopers, CB Hunters, One Luay, Team Valencia Hoopers, Crossover Thunder, and of course, Seed Budlong Team, mga higala. 5:26 in the afternoon, and welcome to our Monday series of TSK Lingi sa Kagahapon.
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0: tulungan ang kapwa, bigyang halaga. Again, welcome back to our TSK Every Monday episode, Lingi sa Kagahapon, mga higala. And for this day, no, this episode, we will be featuring a Mr. Noli De Castro, the trusted voice of Kabayan, with his very, you know, diligid makalimtan, sikat nga linya, mga higala, magandang gabi, bayan. No? Of course, before, no, gamay lang, I would like to share lang, no, sa itong mga listeners, before it became one of the most iconic taglines, no, in the Philippines, in Philippine broadcasting history, no, it belonged to a man whose grit and fearless reporting redefined the way review the news, mga higala. Again, this Monday, Lingi sa Kagahapon kicks off our July series by diving into an extraordinary legacy of Manuel, no, Noli De Castro Jr., the legendary Kabayan, mga higala. No? Long before, no, he stepped into a public office, no, Kabayan built his reputation underground, sharing a relentless spotlight on the struggles of urban poor, holding the power accountable, and commanding the airwaves on both radio and television, mga higala. And of course, I would like to share to you his story, no? You know, Noli De Castro is one of the Philippines' most respected journalists. and public servants, no? And his life story is an inspiring example of perseverance, integrity, and dedication to serving the Filipino people, mga higala. So in his early life, no? By the way, he was born, no? On July 6, no? That's why siya gitatang gi-feature, no? Kay, that was yesterday, no? July 6, no? 1949 in Pola. He grew up in a humble family that valued education and hard work, mga higala. As a young boy, he developed a passion for reading newspaper and listening to radio broadcasts, sparking his dream to becoming a journalist, mga higala. And he served, he finished his elementary high school education in Mindoro before earning a degree in commerce, a majoring in banking and finance. So, mao din iyang kurso, mga higala, no? From University of Eastern Philippines, no? Although his degree was not in journalism, his determination led him to pursue a career in broadcasting, mga higala. So, okay na gina, no? Maybe kita, especially nga kanapitang bago ng graduate, no? Ato mga college, no? Ating graduate, magod, no? Maybe usahay mag-overthink taba nga para pag yun nato ning kursuhan atong gikalampusan, no? Of course, naagi tayo mga, there were instances good nga maybe lahi ato ang atong degree, atong bachelor's degree na graduate niya, lahi po datong gi-pursue ang career, mga higala. And nothing wrong with that, no? Dili gina siya sayo, mga, as long as you have the passion, as long as love ni mo ang imuang career, imuang work, ano, okay gina siya kayo, mga best, you know? Going back with Anole de Castro, no, I would like to share his journey in journalism, no? Okay. He started as a field reporter for Radio Philippines Network in the year 1970, no? He worked as pinakauna giniya nga as field reporter, no, in 1970.

Paris citizens are Filipinos, mga higala. Through a radio program, Kabayan, he became known as the voice of the Filipino people, mga. That was his journey, no, in journalism. And because of his credibility and popularity, mga higala, Mr. Nolly De Castro entered politics, no? If I could remember, but bago pa magiging anak ani, but to remember, no, in sa mga schools, no, sa mga gipang discuss no, sa mga maestro before, in 2021 he was elected as a senator of the Philippines, mga, where he worked on legislation related in housing, labor, and public welfare, mga higala, no? And 3 years later, he was elected as the 12th Vice President of the Philippines, serving from 2004 to 2010 under President Gloria Macapagal Arroyo, mga higala. So, aside from journalism, no, katungod sa iyahang iyang credibility and popularity, no, enters yag public service, he became a senator, and 3 years after, a vice president of our nation, no, and he also served as the chairperson of the Housing and Urban Development Coordinating Council, no, and of course, isa sa mga focus gina ng mga higala, expanding affordable housing sa mga low-income Filipino families, no, relocating informal settlers for safer communities, basta more into the policies in the urban development, mga higala. So aside, no, good, no, since he entered the public service, wala sad niya biyay ang yung passion for journalism, mga higala, because aside from the different focus good, no, in his term, including promoting the disaster resilient housing project, naapod siya wala niya gibiyaan iyang journalism, mga higala. And after completing his term in the government, you know, Nolly De Castro returned to broadcasting, no, nibalik siya sa broadcasting, mga higala, where he resumed delivering news and public service programs. Even after decades in media, he remained one of the country's most trusted journalism, mga higala, because of his professionalism, fairness, and commitment to factual reporting, mga higala. Of course, his familiar greetings, magandang gabi bayan, continue to evoke credibility and public trust among Filipinos. Well, that was a good story, no? Early life, the journey of Nolly De Castro and his journey and in public service, mga higala, no? So I hope unta pud sad, no, ako pud isip, you know, in working in the government, most especially as lead anchors itong program sa Tingog sa Kabataan Una, nasod ko yung mga gipang idolize good na mga journalists, ng mga broadcasters, and that was including, you know, Nolly De Castro, mga higala. Kay grabe good ang barog, no, ni Mr. Nolly in delivering news, no, in sharing public trusted, no, maka-idol sa kaniya, mga higala, no. Namurag mo awat at siguro ko ni Nolly ano yung mga higala na kay naman siya yung Bagandang Gabi Bayan, so why not will be using Bagandang Gabi Beshi? No, maybe we can we can, you know, give it a spotlight or, you know, in that tagline, mga higala, no. So later on, no, mga beshi, by the way, it's 5:36 in the afternoon, and later on I'll be sharing to you his awards and recognition, including life lessons, no, from Nolly De Castro, and how his journey bitaw, we will relate that in, no, sa mga kinabuhi sad sa mga batan-on. And you're still listening on TSKF Kids FM in our Monday Seriously sa kagahapon, bring youth empowerment straight to your radios, mga higala. And let's keep the energy high. Here's another song coming your way. We have What If I Miss You For The Rest Of My Life by Janine Berdine. Can you feel a bit? Enjoy the ride. This is Kids FM. Bring the youth closer together, one track at a time.

0: What's up, mga kakiz FM? It's your daily dose of good vibes, your power right here, your favorite station. The time right here in this clear global geopark island. It's 5:40 in the afternoon. Nagbabalik ang yung best ng bayan. It's me, Kuya Dan. And of course, mag-shoutout sa Tabalik mga Higala. Before, we'll be back with the story of Sir Nolly De Castro, no? Mag-shoutout ta, of course. A shoutout to Tasing. Kisa man eh. Tasing Harbharab. Sakto ba? Harbharab in Kankata, Kurilya, nga nag-birthday karong Adlawa. Uy, happy birthday, Tasing. Happy, happy birthday.
1: Happy birthday!
0: And by the way, I would like to greet a happy, belated, happy, happy birthday, no? Kay Cash Jam Batingal. Happy birthday, Cash!
1: Happy birthday! Yeah. Happy birthday!
0: No, murag happy to tamulapas sa calendar, Cash, no? Enjoy, enjoy life. Sige, tanin ka mulapas kita sa calendar, no? Anyway, before I will go back with our the story of Nolly De Castro mga Higala in our lingi sa kagahapon, I will bring you to the hottest issues, breaking headlines, and the stories that matter most today. Let's have TSK News Bits Express.

bringing you the latest developments from around the world and here at home. And here are today's international and national news bits. We begin with international news. Heavy monsoon rains place much of India on high alert. India's weather agencies issued warning to extremely heavy rainfall, thunderstorms, and possible flooding across several states as the southwest monsoon intensified. UNESCO hosts global dialogue on AI governance. Government leaders, researchers, and technology experts gathered in Geneva to discuss international standards, ethics, and regulation for artificial intelligence. Cargo ship attack in the Red Sea. Maritime authorities reported another attack on a commercial vessel in the Red Sea, highlighting continuing security concerns affecting one of the world's busiest shipping routes. World leaders push for renewed diplomacy in the Middle East. International attention remains focused on negotiations involving Iran and regional security following recent military tensions and diplomatic talks. Now, here are the top news stories from across the Philippines. Sara Duterte impeachment trial formally begins in the Senate. The Senate has opened the historic impeachment trial of Vice President Sara Duterte, with senators convening as impeachment court amid heightened political tensions and nationwide attention. Senator Francis Chis Escudero was chosen to preside over the impeachment proceedings, emphasizing impartiality and due process throughout the trial. Rodante Marcoleta arrested over plunder case. Senator Rodante Marcoleta surrendered to authorities after the Sandigan Bayan issued an arrest order in connection with a plunder case involving alleged misuse of public funds. Malacanang says Marcos will not interfere in impeachment proceedings. The palace reiterated that the President Ferdinand Marcos Jr. will not monitor or influence the impeachment trial, stressing the independence of the Senate. Alex Ayala prepares for Wimbledon round of 16 showdown. Filipino tennis star Alexandra Ayala continues his historic Wimbledon campaign as she faces Jasmine Paolini after becoming the first Filipina to reach the tournament fourth round. San Jose National High School resumes face-to-face classes. Classes have resumed after authorities addressed security concerns following a fatal shooting incident that previously disrupted the school operations. And that's your quick international and national news update right here at TSK Newsbeats Express. Going back with our program, Lingi sa Kagahapon, no? Featuring Anole de Castro, Mga Higala. So, grabe yung story, no? Of course, I would like to share also to you, no? His awards and recognition, no? Throughout his career, by the way, Mga Higala, Anole de Castro received numerous awards, no? Medyo ubay-ubay, no? From the journalism organizations, the civic groups, and educational institution, no? Tugon sa yang excellence in broadcasting and public service, Mga Higala. And dugang yana, he has consistently been recognized as one of the most trusted personalities in the Philippine media. You know, basta makaingon kita og most trusted personalities, no? Meaning to say, grabe gyud ang credibility, no? Most especially, no, in our sa toang generation ro, no? Daghan kayo mabasan sa nang sa social media bito nga bias ang media nga na. So, of course, daghan, no, a lot of the challenges, no, kani maluoy sad ko sa tong mga media because no, ilahang work, amuang work, no, is just to deliver news, no? Deliver mga tinuod, mga factual information sa hypod kay. Tungod lagi sa itong mga siguro, mga political views and other biases, no? Personal biases, kung ingon kang dili ni siya tinuod, no? Kana dili makasaligan ng media personnel, no? So, of course, as much as, you know, ang ato ang mga kudos po, no, sa itong mga social media personalities, sa itong, I mean, atong mga journalists, no, atong mga broadcasters for doing so much, no, in
their responsibilities na in delivering more fact information mga higala para sa tuang dili lang para sa mga kabataan but of course para sa mga Filipinos no. So let me share his life lessons no. Kuya Dan, how will we integrate the lesson of Nolly De Castro especially sa tuang mga kabataan mga higala no. As what I shared kaganihan no mga higala, his life teaches us that una, success comes from hard work and perseverance. You know, when Nolly De Castro came from a very humble family, and look at now, no, na grabe ang iyahang naagian experience, no? And integrity is more valuable than popularity, no? If mabito nga natawag yun siya ng one of the most trusted personality because he has the integrity, no? And of course, aside sa popular siya, kaniging integrity gid mga higala. And journalists have the responsibility to seek and report the truth, no? And of course, dili lang siguro sad sa mga journalists, no? Kaya I think our journalists, no, are being true man sad, no? I will also relate this information, especially sa mga social media influencers, mga TikTok influencers na they have the platform, no, to share data, to share data's information, to share news, no. All of us must be honest, no, and report the truth, mga higala. And another is public service is about improving the lives to others, no. Like sa gishare ganihang grabe yung focus, no, sa mga urban planning, development sa mga pobre, pagpahiluna sa mga pobre, no. Credibility is earned through honesty, fairness, and consistency. And of course, unsa may Kuya Dan, unsa may impact no ani sa mga kabataan. Let me share to you mga higala that Nolly De Castro's journey proved that ordinary people can achieve extraordinary success through dedication and integrity mga higala. So maybe karon naabatay mga kalisod nga na experience no. After graduation, di ba? Isa sa mga challenges ana mangita dahil trabaho, no? Lisod ba ipangitag trabaho mga higala? Or maybe some of us, no, nag-overthink nga lalahi man na ho ang gusto gyud nga trabaho dili the same sa ho ang gikuha nga kurso, no? The same thing with Nolly De Castro, no, ang iyang gigraduatean commerce, banking and finance, no? Pero he pursued journalism, broadcasting, kaya naagit sa iyang heart, no? Ang passion in broadcasting and journalism, mga higala. And today's a digital age, no? Where misinformation spreads quickly. Grabe ang fake news, no? And if we hear the story of Nolly De Castro, his example reminds young Filipinos to verify facts before sharing information. Think critically and use media responsibly. So, di ba? Familiar magita ang gitawag nga think before you click. Sakto ba, no? So, meaning to say, you need to verify first, no? Okay, knowing we are very prone to innovations, technology, no? Kaya remember ko sa una elementary ko mga higala. I think the first cell phone I got when I was in high school, senior high, ata mga higala. So, karun kami sa elementary na may cellphone mga bata, no? So, maupasad, no? Ato ang hangin sa mga ginikanan nga. Of course, ato sa ilimit sa datong mga anak na to use sa social media. And of course, kitang mga kabataan unan nga na sa saktong edad. Of course, we have the freedom, ano, to post anything in Facebook. But make sure nga that the information that we shared, no, the information that we posted are verified, no, sakto para dili ta maka-cause og panic sa uban, dili ta maka-cause og fake news mga higala, no. So you need to think critically and use media of course responsibly mga higala. And lastly, no, his story encouraged the youth to become responsible communicators, ethical leaders and active citizens who value truth, accountability and service to the nation. Again, lastly, no, magandang gabi bayan is more than a famous greetings. It symbolizes a lifelong commitment in informing the public with honesty, credibility, and compassion. And that was the beautiful story of Mr. Nolly De Castro.

And by the way, mga higala, before we dive into more kwentuhan and updates, let's vibe into our next banger. By the way, it's 5:51, 9 minutes more before 6 p.m. And here's Palayo sa Mundo by Arthur Neri and Julian. Amping relaxed and feel to be all here on the new Kids FM.

0: And that was your music break. And this is your Bastion ng Bayan, bringing you the latest on our youth events, stories, and achievements. So stay tuned, mga higala, for youth highlights and exciting announcements all for you, mga kabeshi. By the way, as part of our Sandugo celebration, mga higala, I am inviting you again, no? The search for our next Mr. Bohol culminates in a grand coronation night that will be on July 11, 2026 at Banta One Ground, Old Airport, Tagbilaran City, mga higala. So, we will be witnessing an evening of excellence, confidence, and Boholan pride, no? As this year's distinguished candidates take center stage and compete the coveted title of Mr. Bohol 2026, mga higala. Again, alas 11 sa gabi, alas 8, July 11, alas 8 sa gabi at Banta One Grounds, Old Airport, Tagbilaran City, mga higala. So again, I am inviting you no, to visit and enjoy in Banta One, mga higala. Today, Monday, we will be witnessing A&M Duo. Tomorrow, JV and Nadala. Wednesday, Band Duo. Thursday, July 9, Snuggly Penguins. July 10, Friday, TVS Night. July 11, Saturday, again, Mr. Bohol. And July 12, we will be witnessing Nocturnal Band, mga higala. So, we are inviting you to visit again Banta One sa Old Airport, mga higala. And remind na kung atong entrance na dito sa likod, ha, sa Taluto, mga higala. So, I'm inviting you, no? Malingaw kita dito, mga higala. Mabusog po ta. And I am inviting you, the provincial government of Bohol invites airsoft enthusiasts from across the country to participate in the Sandugo sa Bohol National Airsoft Cup 3 or Oplan Dolho Descent happening August 15 to 16 at BITIC Campus Oval Grounds in Tagbilaran City, mga higala. Again, August 15 to 16, Sandugo sa Bohol National Airsoft Cup 3. And of course, I would like to invite all our SKs in Bohol. We take pride in our strong partnership with Sangguniang Kabataan Provincial Federation of Bohol in advancing youth leadership and creating meaningful impact across Bohol. And we are inviting you for our Bohol Island Jeju Park Sangguniang Kabataan Provincial Federation Leadership Summing Up Congress that will be on August 8 to 10. At Alona, J Park, Alona, Panglao, Bohol, mga higala. So, naatay ang mga daghan kay tag highlights. No, kindly follow the SK Federation of Bohol for more highlights, mga higala. No, naatay bago nga i-launch. No, aside from the most outstanding federations in Bohol, we will be also awarding the most outstanding SK barangays, mga higala. So, dako kay tagpasalamat, of course, ni BM Lawrence Xavier Angkla for this provincial ordinance for outstanding federations o paghatag o pagtagad o pag-recognize pag-usab sa itong mga SKs, no? Pinaagi sila mga programa nga gihatag sa itong mga nagkalinlain nga communities right here in Bohol. And that's a wrap for today's episode of Tingog sa Kabataan, mga higala. Daghang salamat mga guwapo o guwapa for tuning in, making voices heard, and keep the passion burning for each sports and education. Special thanks to Provincial Government of Bohol led by Governor Aris Aumentado. And don't forget to join us again from Monday to Friday, 5 to 6 p.m. mga higala. Same time, same frequency, and same youth power. Huwag sa mga kabataan una, no? Dili lang kamo pag-asa sa bayan. Kamo ang kaugmaon sa Bohol. This is your Beshi on the radio. On Beshi ng Bayan. It's me, Kuya Dan. See you tomorrow in Tingog sa Kabataan Unan, Kalampusan sa Katibukan. Abante Bulano Youth ug sa Kanunay. Abante Bohol. Amping ug amput na mga Beshi.
1: The angel of the Lord declared unto Mary,
2: and she conceived by the Holy Spirit.
1: Hail Mary, full of grace, the Lord is with you. Blessed are you among women, and blessed is the fruit of your womb, Jesus.
2: Holy Mary, Mother of God, pray for us sinners, now and at the hour of our death. Amen.
1: Behold, the handmaid of the Lord.
2: Be done unto me according to your word.
1: Hail Mary, full of grace, the Lord is with you. Blessed are you among women, and blessed is the fruit of your womb, Jesus.
2: Holy Mary, Mother of God, pray for us sinners, now and at the hour of our death. Amen.
1: And the Word was made flesh
2: and dwelt among us.
1: Hail Mary, full of grace, the Lord is with you. Blessed are you among women, and blessed is the fruit of your womb, Jesus.
2: Holy Mary, Mother of God, pray for us sinners, now and at the hour of our death. Amen.
1: Pray for us, the Holy Mother of God,
2: that we may be made worthy of the promises of Christ.
1: Let us pray. Pour forth, we beseech you, O Lord, your grace into our hearts, that we to whom the incarnation of Christ, your Son, was made known by the message of an angel, may by his passion and cross be brought to the glory of his resurrection, through the same Christ our Lord. Amen. Glory be to the Father, and to the Son, and to the Holy Spirit.
2: As it was in the beginning, is now, and ever shall be, world without end. Amen.

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11: The angel of the Lord declared unto Mary,
12: and she conceived by the Holy Spirit.
11: Hail Mary, full of grace, the Lord is with you. Blessed are you among women, and blessed is the fruit of your womb, Jesus.
12: Holy Mary, Mother of God, pray for us sinners, now and at the hour of our death. Amen.
11: Behold, the handmaid of the Lord.
12: Be done unto me according to your word.
11: Hail Mary, full of grace, the Lord is with you. Blessed are you among women, and blessed is the fruit of your womb, Jesus.
12: Holy Mary, Mother of God, pray for us sinners, now and at the hour of our death. Amen.
11: And the Word was made flesh
12: and dwelt among us.
11: Hail Mary, full of grace, the Lord is with you. Blessed are you among women, and blessed is the fruit of your womb, Jesus.
12: Holy Mary, Mother of God, pray for us sinners, now and at the hour of our death. Amen.
11: Pray for us, the Holy Mother of God,
12: that we may be made worthy of the promises of Christ.
11: Let us pray. Pour forth, we beseech you, O Lord, your grace into our hearts, that we to whom the incarnation of Christ, your Son, was made known by the message of an angel, may by his passion and cross be brought to the glory of his resurrection, through the same Christ our Lord. Amen. Glory be to the Father, and to the Son, and to the Holy Spirit.
12: As it was in the beginning, is now, and ever shall be, world without end. Amen.

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1: Time right here, the UNESCO declared Global Geopark Island. 8 more to go for 7 o'clock. Today is Tuesday, and here now is the breakfast news brought to you by Holy Name University. And topping the news at this hour. The city government of Tagbilaran in Partal, Naga, Pilipinas will hold an account onboarding activity today, July 7, as part of its campaign to promote cashless transaction and also digital payments. The initiative supports Mayor Jane development agenda to accelerate the city's digitalization, making public services and community transactions more efficient, modern, and convenient. Mayor Jane Yap said that the digitalization is not only about technology, but also about providing faster, safer, and more accessible services to every residents of Tagbilaran. The activity will run from 8:30 this morning until 5 p.m. at the Tagbilaran City Hall Atrium. Representatives from the BSP and accredited financial services providers will assist participants in registering, also verifying bank or e-wallet accounts, including GCash and Maya, and will also help generate their personal QR codes on site. While market vendors, also the transport sectors, and all Tagbilaran residents are encouraged to join the activity to enjoy faster and more efficient transactions while supporting the city's goal of becoming a smart and digitally empowered city. The provincial government of Bohol aims to surpass last year's economic gains from the Sandugo Festival following the successful celebration. Governor Aris Sumintado announced this during the official launch of Sandugo sa Bohol.

0: in Talibon Town over the weekend. The provincial government expects greater economic benefits this year through more festival activities and also stronger participation for both the public and the private sectors. Last year's Sandugo Festival featured 127 events that attracted thousands of local and international visitors. The celebration generated an estimated 380 million pesos in economic activities across the province. This year, the capital projects a 26.7% increase in the festival's overall economic impact compared to last year. One of the festival's major highlights is the Tigi or Sports and Games, and which is also expected to contribute 380 million pesos in economic activity for the province. While Bantawan, one of the festival's most popular food and leisure destinations, is also expected to exceed last year's 25 million pesos in revenue. Thousands of businesses, exhibitors, vendors, and also other stakeholders are expected to benefit from increased tourism and commercial activity throughout the celebration. Four more to go for 7 o'clock. You're listening to The Breakfast News brought to you by Holy Name University.
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